0: Okay.
1: Just a little thing.
0: Okay.
1: Oh no, I would say it's everything from where we started.
0: Okay.
1: Well, to put that across, I think that the first time it was okay enough.
0: Okay.

0: Ooh. Ooh.
1: Baby, so you're going to have a good time. Just take a light as it comes. Just wait and see after the first time if you have said this in blessed life. I promise you, my girl, you'll wonder that magic word has touched your heart. All you got to do is just to keep that heart intact.

0: Is everything okay, everybody?
1: Okay.
0: How about now we go chill out?
1: Okay.

our facilities special education, occupational therapy, behavioral therapy, physiotherapy, speech therapy, clinical assessments, medical campuk, bodhavalkarana classukal, Samarth early intervention and rehabilitation center, Palottupalli, Mattanur. Phone 9400113030 9496974141.